I didn't leave a letter on my desk saying goodbye. 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

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I came back to my hometown incognito to forget about it all. Suddenly I heard, hey there, Papito, you don't ever

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1: 17. My first heartbreak, and it was terrible, and I pray that it won't happen again. But then again, I hope it does, because I want to fall in love without the part where we give up. I wonder if this still exists. I hope

0: Listen, I say get out of my face.
1: Radio Sud.
2: Now, ladies and gentlemen, with the able assistance of the Waves singing platoon of 40 voices, we offer Schubert's Ave Maria.